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4: Just getting reports of a collision on the Hamilton Highway at the Geelong Ring Road with traffic delays in both directions. Otherwise, Colac Road is looking good through Bourne Ponds at Piney Road. If you're heading to Melbourne, Princes Freeway looking good past Werribee onto the Westgate Freeway from Rivalry Street to the Westgate Bridge at the moment, 54 minutes. AusAlert, Australia's new emergency messaging system, will send a test alert to compatible mobile devices around 2pm on Monday, 27 July. If you receive one, you don't need to do anything as it's just the test, authorised by the Australian Government, Canberra. Few showers and 15 degrees. We've got 13 degrees now. More traffic across the weekend. Keep it K-Rock.
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5: Showers around today. We're heading for a top of 15. Hey, it's Rebecca in the newsroom. Geelong's mayor wants a commitment from state MPs to support a compulsory acquisition of Market Square led by the state government. Stretch Gontell has written to MPs from both sides of politics saying the city cannot wait and the site needs to be redeveloped. A female police officer and a PSO have been taken to hospital following an arrest in Melbourne's northeast. They were investigating a theft at Northland Shopping Centre last night when a 30-year-old man sped off, dragging the police officer along the road in the car. The man was arrested. Police are after the public's help as they investigate a series of incidents in the Armstrong Creek area on the afternoon of June 5. They say a silver BMW wagon was seen in the area with the rego plates 1JF8RK. Anyone with info is urged to call Crime Stoppers. Economists are worried the Trump administration's latest tariff announcement could remain a long-term threat on global trade. The US has announced a tariff of 12.5% on countries including Australia, but Shane Oliver from AMP says we're in a good position.
6: Beef, gold, plasma products and copper are exempt from tariffs. So consequently, you know, when you add the numbers up, it's only about two-thirds of our products are exempt, which means that we're not going to be hit that badly.
5: And the last of the Always Live series will be in our region today. Jessica Malboy performing in Queenscliff as part of the free pop-up series.
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5: Geelong's overcome a slow start to beat Melbourne at the G by 20 points overnight. Demons coach Stephen King blaming the number of turnovers.
7: Oh, I think it was 101 points we gave them from turnover. So, yeah, played it hard to get any flow in the game when we hand them that much ascendancy. And, yeah, I'm not sure if it was Geelong's pressure at times, but some of our decisions and execution just was pretty poor.
5: Also last night, Fremantle beat West Coast in the Western Derby by 70 points. Round 20 continues this afternoon with Carlton hosting Gold Coast at Docklands. Melbourne Storm's NRL finals hopes are hanging by a thread after losing to South Sydney by 2 points overnight. And Australia's won 6 gold medals on the opening day of the Glasgow Commonwealth Games.
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2: 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Right now it's 12, and you're up to date on K-Rock 955. Still

It's kinda hot. Amy Shark on K-Rock 955. Her album, Soft Pop, that one's on, just dropped yesterday. And it's said to be one of her best albums of all time. It's number four for Amy Shark. She's been doing interviews, one of which with the Rolling Stone Uncut podcast. She sat down with them and said she basically went from the worst time of her life, not even wanting to write music, to going on to produce what she believes is her best album. Looking forward to hearing heaps more Amy Shark as we go through her new album. All American Rejects is on the way, as is Zara Larsson's Midnight Sun, Obsessed with It. We're doing the More Music Weekend thanks to Rex Gorrell and their V8 Nissan Patrol Warrior at Rex Gorrell with a great interest rate. Here's

0: Gwen Stefani from the album Love Angel Music Baby in the year 2004. It's cool. I'm looking forward to jumping into bed with Tim and Davo.
1: 40 weeks. 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
0: This is so good. So next week, Tim and Davo are going to be on the hunt for K-Rock's Bed Buddies. What happens? Two callers a day are going to earn their place at next Friday's live broadcast at 40 Winks Geelong. You're going to be paired with a complete stranger, and then you're going to have a get-to-know-you challenge. The duo who have proven that they've learnt the most about their other bed buddy, after spending 5 minutes in bed together, are going to score $1,000 to spend at 40 Winks each. That's each. Plus, you can get down to 40 Winks Geelong for Tim and Davo's broadcast from 3 p.m. next Friday, where they're also going to give away the final spot in the competition by pulling out two people from the crowd. It's going to be so much fun. 40 Winks, find the perfect bed for your body. 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

0: 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K-Rock's Bed Buddy starts Monday morning from 3 p.m. with Tim and Davo. Ed Sheeran's next.
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morning, Geelong. You're hanging out with Loggy on this Saturday morning, and it's a Rex Gorell More Music Weekend. You can go get the V8 Nissan Patrol Warrior at Rex Gorell with a great interest rate. Go and check it out. And I'm going to give you the latest in news. Well, Beck will, of course, because she's the professional. But after that, hey, brother. Avicii's on the way. Teddy Swims too. And Role Model with High Hopes 3000. Yes, can't wait to listen to that. You're on K-Rock 955. Good morning and go Cats!

0: here on K-Rock 955. Good morning and go Cavs! How good is it?
1: Monday, my wife's like, hey, I got something from the shops. You really love them. And I got them upstairs at the top of West. And before she'd even finished saying Westfield, I said two pink donuts. And mm-hmm. she said, yes, I got two pink donuts from the shop. She knows me so well. So I had one when I got there.
0: Great.
1: Smash that donut. Have the second donut, whatever. Last night, my wife's like, all right, do you want to have our donuts? Our donuts. She went, oh, I bought them so we could eat them together. 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
15: We've got a cruisy start to the weekend with all the major arterials moving well, including Port Arlington Road and the Bellarine Highway through Leopold and Moolap. If you're heading to Melbourne, Princess Freeway moving well past Werribee onto the Westgate Freeway from Ryrie Street to the Westgate Bridge, 55 minutes. 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T's and C's apply. Few showers and 15 degrees. We've got 13 degrees now. More traffic across the weekend. Keep it K-Rock.
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0: Showers today, a top of 15. Hey, it's Rebecca in the newsroom. A tree fire in Corio has spread to a nearby supermarket. The blaze broke out around 10:15 last night on Purnell Road, with FRV crews putting out the flames in the garden bed, and the neighbouring Watton supermarket was under control within 15 minutes, with the scene then handed to police. Bowen Health staff have again raised concerns about car park safety during a meeting with the Nursing Federation. Almost 100 members met with the union yesterday, with the Nursing Federation due to meet with Bowen Health Management next week. It follows the assault of two midwives after their shift in May. Donald Trump says his earlier threats of a massive attack on Iran may not be necessary, saying talks are happening. The US has struck Iranian targets overnight, while Tehran's launched attacks on US bases in the Gulf. The US president says his preference is diplomacy.
17: And we can take that to a much higher level if we want to. You know, we're prepared to do that. As you know, we're locked and loaded. We're locked and loaded and ready to go, but we're talking to them, so I think while we're talking, we'll see what comes of it.
0: A man accused of stealing a car in Newcombe during an aggravated burglary has been charged. Police say the vehicle was involved in a head-on collision in Lara on Tuesday morning.

0: A 40-year-old man was taken to hospital under police guard, but has since been charged with various offences and is due in court on Tuesday. And Australia's last surviving Kokoda veteran has died in Sydney at the age of 102. Reginald James Shard enlisted in the army in 1942 when he was 18, serving in the Second World War and surviving repeated bouts of malaria.
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0: A nervous wait for Cats fans with captain Patrick Dangerfield finishing on the bench in the win over Melbourne at the G. Coach Chris Scott says the veteran's dealing with a number of issues. Meantime, youngster Ollie Wiltshire's told Geelong broadcasters it was a good win.
3: The last 2 weeks have been a bit down, so yeah, it was good to get on the end of a few, but it was a great four-quarter effort from the lads, so we're stoked for that win.
0: Round 20 continues today with Carlton taking on the Suns, Hawthorn hosting Essendon and the Giants playing Sydney. The Australian women's water polo team will play for bronze tomorrow at the World Cup meet in Sydney. The men are playing later today, a semi-final against Hungary.
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0: 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Tomorrow, partly cloudy, 16. Right now, it's 14. And you're up to date on K-Rock.
2: It's Charlemagne. 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

It's a great way to get up and about on a Saturday morning with Rapture. You're on K-Rock 955. It's a More Music Weekend thanks to Rex Gorrell and their V8 Nissan Patrol Warrior. Go get it with a great interest rate now. Very exciting news that Spilt Milk lineup was dropped yesterday, and we're going to have Ray and Lewis Capaldi, amongst others, in our backyard. Check out our socials for all the details. And I'm going to continue with a random mix. You're going to love it. Gracie Abrams, Eiffel 65, Benson Boone, and right now it's Ariana. K-Rock.

latest from Gracie Abrams, Hit the Wall, from her brand new album. It's called Daughter from Hell, and it's her third studio album. I am looking forward to floating things again. Well, not me. I'm actually away next week. But Tom, Tim and Dave

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Music Weekend. We're right amongst it. Thanks to Rex Gorrell. Get the V8 Nissan Patrol Warrior at Rex Gorrell with a great interest rate. And after the news...

with Miles Smith and... We'll start off the next hour with Rain Me In, Sam Fender and Olivia Dean. Happy Saturday and go Cats! What a win last night!

0: the next hour with Rain Me In, Sam Fender and Olivia Dean. Happy Saturday and go Cats! What a win last night! I'm on a high. Kim
1: and Davo. Yeah, here he is, former Carlton player, current legend, Ed Curnow.
2: What's the gnarliest injury you've had in your playing career?
3: The gnarliest one was probably the most frustrating was, and you guys will laugh, but I fractured my larynx, so I couldn't. Yeah, I couldn't speak.
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1: Some say you still can't.
3: 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Dave, I didn't want to say it. And then like, you come out of it, and I was meant to get voice lessons and articulation.
2: Still waiting on those.
3: So I was trying to explain. I thought you were, you know, Dave and Tim, your articulation is beautiful. You land your words. I wish I could do that properly, but
1: and
3: I
1: one
3: just
1: day
3: skipped
1: mine.
3: Through.
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17: 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A few showers and 15 degrees. We've got 14 degrees now. More traffic across the weekend. Keep it K-Rock.
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4: A shower or two this afternoon, broadcasting on Wadawurrung Country. Hey, it's Rebecca in the newsroom. Police investigating a car fire in Lovely Banks believe the vehicle was stolen from a Corio property. Emergency services were called to Balan Road just before 2 this morning, finding Mercedes well alight. They say the vehicle was taken from a Matthews Road property just after 1 a.m. There are calls for the state government to buy Geelong's Market Square. Mayor Stretch Contell has written to local MPs from both sides of politics, trying to get them to commit to a compulsory acquisition ahead of November's state election. He's previously suggested the site could be used for mixed development. Labor's national conference wraps up today as members debate the party's policy platform. PM Anthony Albanese argues division will hurt Labor's achievements.
5: And what we know is that unity is so important for our Labor movement. The results are there for everyone to see.
4: FRV crews have been called to a tree fire in Corio that spread to a neighbouring supermarket. It happened on Purnell Road around 10:15 last night, with crews tackling the blaze involving a tree and garden bed and the neighbouring supermarket. It was under control within 15 minutes and the scene handed to police. A 36-year-old Victorian man's been sentenced as part of an operation to dismantle a money laundering operation. Federal police seized more than $700,000 in cash at the Gold Coast Airport in 2024. They say the money was hidden inside a family's luggage.
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4: Geelong's recorded a 20-point win over Melbourne at the G, but there were concerns when skipper Patrick Dangerfield finished on the bench. Coach Chris Scott says the veteran was dealing with several issues.
6: The biggest issue, as it was relayed to us, was just a hip. So you might have seen him fall forward and he jarred his hip a bit, but he was too sore. He looked too sore, in my view, to keep him out there. And we tried to keep him off, but he just ran back out on the ground.
4: In the West, Fremantle were too strong for West Coast, winning by 70. Round 20 continues this afternoon. Lani Pallister has opened Australia's medal tally at the Glasgow Commonwealth Games, taking out the 400-metre freestyle in the pool. Jenna Forrester won gold in the 200-metre backstroke, beating her PB.
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4: A shower or two around this afternoon. Tomorrow, cloudy and 16. Right now, it's 14, and you're up to date on K-Rock.
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High end.

latest from Harry. It's Dance No More on K-Rock 955. I'm Loggy here for your Saturday morning. And yesterday we were on the edge of our seats as the Spilt Milk lineup dropped. It came 2 hours late. And you know what? There's a bit of negativity around about the lineup. Do not fall into that negative hole, okay? There's so much amazing music on this lineup. We are so excited. We've stolen it from Ballarat. Saturday, 19th of December at Caninya Park, an exclusive artist just like Lewis Capaldi. Some artists on the bill that you're like, okay, what are they about? Look forward to discovering new music in your life. It sounds like this. Miss Canina. She is huge. This is Mob Ties. I got Mob Ties. And I got family on both sides. Cannot wait to see her. Maisie Peters sounds like this. DMA's on the lineup as well. Festival like Spilt Milk because there's just all types of music, all genres, including ones to get you pumped. I regret doing that, but it is Tobias Lifetime, and that song makes me act that way. Plus, Ketima's on the bill. Which is absolutely huge, but exclusively to Spilt Milk is this gal, Ray.

Saturday, 19th of December. It is huge. Spilt Milk Festival. Check out the deets on our socials right now. Tickets, pre-sale, how much they cost, everything is up there for you. We cannot wait to party Saturday, 19th of December. Let's get back into the music now with Khalida Normani and on the other side, Olivia. Sorry.

0: It's new stuff from Delta, Hologram, and she is actually touring. This was announced a little bit earlier this week. She'll be heading to Margaret Court Arena in April. You can get your tickets now from Ticketek, and she forms part of the More Music Weekend. Thanks to the V8 Nissan Patrol Warrior at Rex Grill. It's got a great interest rate. Go and check it out. Coming up next, Pink Pantherist and Zara Larsson and Kylie Minogue. Yes! 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
1: Geelong and the Ballarine is home to some of the best local footy in the country, and we've got the best local coverage to get you into the action. Port Arlington has spent the past 30 years in the football wilderness. Their re-emergence continues. The Demons have won 4 in a row, but now face the star-studded Torquay in a vital battle at Port Arlington Recreation Reserve. Will the Tigers put the pin in Port's finals bubble?
2: Big Fly Smith, did he reel it in? He did. Hamlin Hanger, he got a run and a jump at it.
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0: 5, I'm Loggie. Always awesome hanging out with you on a Saturday morning. But I've got to hand over the reins to Tom. He's going to take you through the rest of the afternoon with the More Music Weekend continuing. He's got Imagine Dragons, George Michael, Ella Langley, and starting you off with BB Rexha as well. Also some Ray thrown in the mix to get you excited for Spilt Milk. I'm away for a week, so enjoy Tom next week. Be nice to him, take care of him, and I'll catch you as soon as I can on K-Rock 955.
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9: Laverton North, delays continue for your Melbourne Bound Run on the Princes Freeway with works underway, but otherwise the Princes Freeway looking pretty good in both directions, including the Geelong Ring Road. Armstrong Creek, patchy traffic for the run both ways on Bowen Heads Road with works underway there as well. At Queenscliff, busy for the Bellarine Highway both ways through town and approaching the Ferry Wharf eastbound. Freedom's Mattress Flash Sailors on now. 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Hurry, sale ends Monday only at Freedom. Shower or two this afternoon with a top of 15, dropping to 8 degrees overnight. Cloudy skies and a top of 16 on the way for tomorrow. Right now, 14 degrees. More traffic across the weekend. Keep it K-Rock.
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17: A shower or two this afternoon. Hi, I'm Rebecca McDonald. Police are investigating a car fire in Lovely Banks. The Mercedes was found alight on Balan Road just before 2 this morning. Officers believe the vehicle was stolen from a property on Matthews Road in Corio earlier in the night. A Queensland police officer is recovering after being shot in the leg during a welfare check. It happened on the Fraser Coast late yesterday when officers tried to talk to a man at the property. The officer's now in hospital. The gunman was later found deceased. A man's been charged over a sexual assault in Hoppers Crossing. The 39-year-old's accused of assaulting a woman on Thursday morning while investigations continue into an assault of a woman in a primary school building yesterday morning. Officers investigating whether the two are linked. The Nursing Federation has met with Barwon Health staff over continued safety concerns at the local hospital. The union says members are still worried about getting to and from their cars safely and is due to meet with management next week. It comes after two midwives

0: lives were assaulted in May after their shift. Two small businesses in the US are suing the Trump administration over its latest tariffs on trading partners, including Australia. They're asking the US Trade Court to provide detailed country-specific findings about unfair labour practices. Jared Monsheen from Sydney Uni's told Nine, Donald Trump often uses sudden import charges as negotiation leverage.
1: More than anything else, this is the Trump administration looking for a way that is more legally sound to get back to the level of Liberation Day tariffs that we saw last year.
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0: Round 20 continues today with Carlton and Gold Coast playing at Docklands, the Hawks and Bombers in the twilight game at the G, while the Giants and the Swans battle it out in Sydney. The Western Bulldogs host Richmond at Docklands tonight, and Tigers coach Adam Uzay says they still have plenty to play for.
4: Game day is still the best day of the week, irrelevant of where you sit on the ladder. We expect to go out there and play with freedom and make sure we're still enjoying getting out there and playing.
0: Geelong defeated Melbourne by 20 points last night, while Frio were 70-point winners over West Coast. Melbourne Storm's NRL finals hopes are hanging by a thread after losing to South Sydney by 2 points overnight. And Australia's won 6 gold medals on the opening day of the Glasgow Commonwealth Games.
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3: K-Rock weather.
0: A shower or two this afternoon. Tomorrow's looking cloudy, a top of 16. 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

Ella Langley, Just Wanna Be Her on K-Rock 955. It's Tom here with you on this Saturday afternoon. Hope you're having a great weekend so far. It's a More Music weekend. Get the V8 Nissan Patrol Warrior at Rex Garel with a great interest rate. They are great looking cars too, so pop in and talk to the team there. We are very excited. We have Spilt Milk, we found out yesterday. It's coming on December 19th. Gardenia Park. Lineup is huge. You can get online and find all the details, but this lady will be there front and centre. It's Ray. Where is my husband on K-Rock?

0: She was a big part. In fact, the very first part of the halftime show, World Cup final, just under a week ago. That was amazing to see. Apparently, there was a little bit of tension maybe between her and Justin Bieber as to who was the big name, the headline act. But you get that on the big jobs, don't you? Speaking of the Biebs, he's up in less than 10 minutes. Olivia Rodrigo's on the way and some Taylor Swift. But back Monday morning, 6 a.m, your first opportunity for the next week to play Will It Float. $100 cash on the line. 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
0: Jono's here in the studio. 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

0: 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Get the V8 Nissan Patrol Warrior at Rex Gorrell with a great interest rate. The team at Rex Gorrell helping us bring you the tunes all weekend long. We're going to check in with our K-Rock local newsroom next. Get a traffic update for you as well. On the other side of that, the always amazing Keita Alexander.
1: Baby, if it's too easy, it ain't worth it.
0: That's her new one. It's called Worth It. This one's been around for a while. It's going to get you up and about, though. London Grammar getting strong. And, hey, speaking of amazing Aussie artists, we just heard Keita Alexander. G-Flip's lined up too. Setting that bet on fire next on K-Rock 955.
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9: Laverton North delays continue for your Melbourne van run on the Princess Freeway with works underway. Those delays fairly manageable at the moment, and otherwise the Princess Freeway looking good in both directions, including the Geelong Ring Road. Manifold Heights fairly busy for the run both ways on Shannon Avenue between the Hamilton Highway and Church Street at Armstrong Creek. Patchy traffic for the run both ways on Bowen Heads Road with works underway there as well. The census is coming this August. You'll get instructions soon on what to do in the census. Every answer matters. Authorised by the Australian Bureau of Statistics, Canberra. Shower 2 this afternoon with a top of 15, dropping to 8 degrees overnight. Cloudy skies and a top of 16 tomorrow, right now 14 degrees. More traffic across the weekend. Keep it K-Rock.
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10: 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Take on the toughest of conditions with pulling power that makes light work of heavy loads and rough roads. With 341 kilowatts of power and 790 newton metres of torque, it's the most powerful Land Cruiser yet. 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
0: A shower or two this afternoon. Hey, it's Rebecca in the newsroom. Geelong's mayor wants a commitment from state MPs to support a compulsory acquisition of Market Squared led by the state government. Stretch Contell has written to MPs from both sides of politics, saying the city cannot wait and the site needs to be redeveloped. Jacinta Allen could find out on Tuesday whether she'll still be Premier or be challenged and dumped from the leadership. Comes as the latest opinion poll in the Herald Sun has the opposition leading Labor 56-44%, two-party preferred. A tree fire in Corio has spread to a nearby supermarket. The blaze broke out around 10:15 last night on Purnell Road, with FRV crews putting out the flames in the garden bed and nearby supermarket. It was under control within 15 minutes. The scene then handed to police. And police are after the public's help as they investigate a series of incidents in the Armstrong Creek area on the afternoon of June 5. They say a silver BMW

0: wagon was seen in the area with the rego plates 1JF8RK. Anyone with information is urged to call Crime Stoppers. Donald Trump has delivered his speech at the White House Correspondents' Dinner 3 months after the event was cut short by an attempted assassination on his life. Journos and media execs have gathered alongside politicians for the rescheduled dinner in Washington, D.C.
1: I think a lot was learned from that evening. A tremendous amount was learned about security and about other things, the dangers of what we all do. But just like my presidency, the second time is always better.
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0: Geelong sitting eighth on the ladder following a 20-point win over Melbourne at the G. There have been concerns over skipper Patrick Dangerfield after he finished the match on the bench, but youngster Ollie Wiltshire's told Geelong broadcasters they've got depth in the VFL.
4: Really, anyone could come in and fill the roles that we need. So, yeah, it's working great. And, you know, if more people go out, we've got so much more people to come back in.
0: Also last night, Fremantle too strong for West Coast, winning by 70. Round 20 is continuing this afternoon. The Australian women's water polo team will play for bronze tomorrow at the World Cup meet in Sydney. The men are playing a semi-final later today against Hungary.
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3: K-Rock weather.
0: A shower or two this afternoon. Tomorrow's looking cloudy, a top of 16. You're up to date on K-Rock.
5: Say it right. Harton. Harton. Harton. 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

Give him the finger. Had a finger style. My happiness. Saturday afternoon. Perfect time for it. You're on K-Rock 955. We're going around along the Surf Coast and the Bellarine with more music where you can. Get the V8 Nissan Patrol Warrior at Rex Garel with a great interest rate. Nothing's stopping you in one of those. I guarantee you that much. Hey, nothing's stopping Spilt Milk. It's coming to town. That was the biggest announcement of the week. Everyone's really excited. Cadinia Park, December 19. Lineup dropped yesterday. It's huge. Unfortunately, Tate McRae not on it. She was one of the rumoured acts. So to make up for it, I'm going to bring you some Tate McRae after this one from Harry Styles, American Girls on K-Rock.

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0: Just loving the country stuff at the moment, aren't we? That's Stella Lefty. New music's called Boston. K-Rock 955. We live, breathe Geelong and the Surf Coast. We love jumping in the sack with someone we've barely met before. No, actually, we don't really advise that, except under this one specific circumstance. Tim and Davo, all this week coming on the hunt for K-Rock's bed buddies. Two people call in each day and they'll be placed on a list of people that get to come next Friday to 40 Winks in Geelong. Now, those people will be randomised and then paired with a complete stranger. They'll jump on a bed, sit next to each other and have a good old chin wag. Spend 5 minutes learning as much as they can about each other and then they'll be tested. Quick test, whoever scores the highest, whichever team, whichever pair, whichever bed buddies score the highest, score $1,000 to spend at 40 Winks each. It's K-Rock's bed buddies for 40 Winks. Find the perfect bed for your body. Your first opportunity to get involved with that is 3 p.m. Monday afternoon, I should say, right here on K-Rock 955. Ed Sheeran's coming up next.
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Rolling our way through Saturday afternoon. It's Tom here with you on K-Rock 955. We live, breathe Geelong and the Surf Coast. It's a more music weekend. Get the V8 Nissan Patrol Warrior at Rex Gorel with a great interest rate. Shout out to the Rex Gorel crew for helping us bring you some tunes like new music from Malcolm Todd.

0: one's called Earrings. Now, you may be across the World Cup final. Last week, it was Spain beating Argentina, or it was earlier this week, actually, technically, I think. Anyway, when it happened, Loggy and I were trying to pick songs that we could play to celebrate, so like Spanish songs or Argentinian songs. Spanish was easy. We ended up playing the Macarena because, of course, Spain won. But if Argentina had a won, you don't really know any Argentinian artists. So we were going to go with this one instead. Lola Young, as far as I know, has nothing to do with Argentina, but you know who does? Messi. I don't think the song is a tribute to Lionel Messi either, but we were going to say Near Enough is good enough. It's on the way in the next 15 minutes on K-Rock.
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5: Laverton North delays continue for your Melbourne bound run on the Princes Freeway with works underway. Those delays fairly manageable at the moment, and otherwise the Princes Freeway looking good in both directions, including the Geelong Ring Road, busy through Lawn and Grey River, but otherwise a mostly clear run for the Great Ocean Road both ways. At Queenscliff, busy as well for the Billerine Highway both ways through town and approaching the Ferry Wharf eastbound. Late week specials are on at your local IGA till Sunday. 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Shower 2 this afternoon with a top of 15, dropping to 8 degrees overnight. Cloudy skies and a top of 16 on the way for tomorrow. Right now, sitting on today's top of 15 degrees. More traffic across the weekend. Keep it K-Rock.
6: Sorry.

Malcolm Todd with those earrings. You're on Carrot 955. We're doing a more music week. Can't get the V8 Nissan Patrol Warrior at Rex Garel with a great interest rate, bringing you lots and lots of tunes. Dave and Tam's Rain Dance, one of my songs of 2026. It's just really good to have a UK rapper on because he says stuff like best thing with an F instead of a TH. And that's just beautiful to me. Also beautiful, Justin Bieber, brand new music. It's called Everything Hallelujah. It's what he played in the halftime show at the World Cup final just the other day. I'm going to get that on for you in about 10 minutes' time. Dua Lipa first, the newlywed Dua Lipa with the baby. This is Levitating on K-Rock.

0: New stuff from Justin Bieber, Everything, Hallelujah. It's the one he played acoustically at the halftime show of the World Cup final just the other day. You're on K-Rock 955. It's a More Music Weekend. But Will It Float returns Monday morning from 6 logs away this week. So I'm going to be flying solo, bringing you a heap more tunes. But we will continue to attempt to float things in the little indoor pool that we have here in the studio and give away cash money. If you want to get your hands on the cash, you've got to guess whether the item will float or sink. It's very simple, almost as simple as heading to Poolworks and getting them to keep your pool healthy this winter. There's one near you, Geelong, Torquay and Ocean Grove. If you need pool equipment, call Poolworks with 0% equipment finance in July. Looking forward to giving away some more cash money and making a bit of a splash for the whole next week here on K-Rock 955. Alex Warren's on the way and I guess you'd call him a spilt milk alum because he played last year. Alumni is probably the better word. Somba, 12 to 12 next on K-Rock.
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0: 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K-Rock 955, cracking through thanks to the V8 Nissan Patrol Warrior, which you can get at Rex Grill with a great interest rate. You will be the coolest kid on the road. Trust me, they look sick, those cars. We're going to check in with the newsroom and get a traffic update next. On the other side, Sienna Spyro. Dolls and some Tame Impala as well on K-Rock.
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8: Taking a check of our roads for your Saturday, and we're seeing brake lights. Packington Street to Aberdeen Street in Geelong West, Mallop Street to Bellarine Street in Geelong, and Barwon Heads Road at Breakwater Road in Belmont, so a bit of patience will be needed there. KFC's new lunchtime box full range packs an unreasonable amount of chicken into mouth-watering $5, $10 and $15 boxes. Until 2pm, pick up only, not everywhere and not forever, no swaps. Geelong's weather, cloudy this afternoon, dropping to 8 degrees overnight. Tomorrow cloudy with a top of 16. Right now it's also 16 degrees. More traffic across the weekend, keep it K-Rock.
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Get the V8 Nissan Patrol Warrior at Rex Garel with a great interest rate. Good looking cars, those ones. You'd be the coolest kid on the road with one of those. Go talk to the team there. Now, there are some amazing musical acts coming to Australia later this year, not just Spilt Milk. That was the big news this week. But a couple of weeks ago, the big news was Benson Boone

0: if you're like, I've heard that song before, but it sounded slightly different, that's because it's a reworked version of Zedd's classic Clarity. Cat and Camel, they're called, and they're from Sydney pop duo, up and coming, making waves. We love getting behind Aussie music here on K-Rock 955. Lots more where that came from, including Sunny Federa, before we get to 5 o'clock. But up next, Teddy Swims and some Fallout Boy on K-Rock 955.
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0: 76-year-old Florida grandmother has gotten a shock when she picked up her government-issued number plate that says Florida at the top, and then in the middle where the letters and numbers are, in between, there's a bushel of oranges.
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Rock 955. We live, breathe Geelong and the Surf Coast. Tom here with you until 6 o'clock on this Saturday afternoon slash evening. I think technically moving into evening territory now. It's all thanks to the V8 Nissan Patrol Warrior, which you can get your hands on at Rex Gorrell with a great interest rate, none better. And we'll take care of you, the team at Rex Gorrell. We're going to check traffic and we'll get a weather update for you next as well. On the other side, remember this guy?

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1: Usually we'd advise against rushing into the bedroom with a complete stranger. 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
8: Around town, we're seeing brake lights. Packington Street to Aberdeen Street in Geelong West. Mallop Street to Bellarine Street in Geelong and in Belmont. Barwon Heads Road to Breakwater Road. Meanwhile, roadworks are underway on the Geelong Ring Road in Barwon. Two lanes are blocked in both directions, so do expect delays up to 5 minutes. 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Geelong's weather, cloudy this afternoon, dropping to 8 degrees overnight. Tomorrow cloudy with a top of 16. Right now it's 15 degrees. More traffic across the weekend. Keep it K-Rock.
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Feel however you want to feel about Dave Grohl, but you cannot deny the Foo Fighters. That is Best of You on K-Rock 955. It's a more music weekend. Get the V8 Nissan Patrol Warrior at Rex Gorrell with a great interest rate. The team at Rex Gorrell taking care of you, but also taking care of us with some new Gracie Abrams in 10 minutes' time. Somba's coming up, and Olivia Rodrigo, her new album is just smashing it at the moment. You look pretty sad for a girl that's so in love. What a name for an album. This one's called Stupid Song, which is also an amazing name for a song.

0: We do love a bit of Gracie Abrams here on K-Rock 955. Round along the Surf Coast in the Ballarine, looking for bed buddies as of Monday afternoon, 3 p.m. Tim and Davo will be putting two people into this new K-Rock bed buddies competition each day. Then everyone's going to come down to 40 Winks in Geelong, just up there on Jerringhap Street, on Friday afternoon, broadcasting live and giving away to two strangers $1,000 each to spend at 40 Winks, which will get you a whole heap of stuff. Now, the way it works is we'll randomly pick people from this group of people that are coming down there. And in fact, I think if you come down on the day too and just show up, there's a chance that you'll be able to get involved as well. But you'll essentially be introduced to a stranger. You'll both sit on one of the Sealy beds that they have there. You'll have 5 minutes to get to know each other, learn what you like, what you don't like, favourite colour, favourite food, that type of thing. And then everyone's going to be quizzed one after the other, one team after the other. Whichever team scores the most and learns the most about each other scores the prize. It's all thanks to 40 Winks. Find the perfect bed for your body. And as I say, the first opportunity for getting in the draw for this Bed Buddies competition is 3 o'clock Monday afternoon right here on K-Rock 955.
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1: G'day guys, it's Dom from Savage Honey here. 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This is the opening track called Free Your Mind. It showcases the heavier side of Savage Honey. It tells a story about a vagabond who's fallen in love, has to deal with the issues of jealousy and so forth. We hope you really enjoy the song. Go stream the album for us. And of course, enjoy listening to this first track on K-Rock 955. 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

0: on with you on K-Rock 955. It's More Music Weekend this evening, brought to you by the V8 Nissan Patrol Warrior at Rex Grill with a great interest rate. I need to get out of here. We can check traffic and weather next. On the other side, the guy that just made spilt milk absolutely huge last year, was it the straw that broke the camel's back and said, no, made them say, no, well, look, we've got to move it out of Ballarat and get it somewhere closer to Melbourne, maybe Geelong. Possibly. He's Kendrick Lamar. Be humble, holla, sit down, holla, holla, be humble, holla, holla, sit down. Zara Larsson coming up as well. We've got Harry Styles and the Gorillaz as we rip into our hot Saturday night on K-Rock 955. Catch you Monday morning from 6. K-Rock's
1: Tom and Loggie. 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
0: Yeah.
1: And it was a woman masseuse. 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
4: Keep in mind, we have roadworks on Geelong Ring Road in Barwon. Two lanes are blocked in both directions, so do expect delays up to 5 minutes. Meanwhile, we're still seeing brake lights. Shannon Avenue at Autumn Street in Geelong West, Packington Street at Aberdeen Street, and Mallop Street at Bellarine Street in Geelong. 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Geelong's weather, cloudy this afternoon, dropping to 8 degrees overnight. Tomorrow cloudy with a top of 16. Right now it's 13 degrees. More traffic across the weekend. Keep it K-Rock.
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look, ladies and gentlemen, it's time for Will It Float. It's usually the jokes that are the floaters on K-Rock, but not this week. Thanks to Bulwarks, we're giving away an easy $100 each weekday morning and afternoon. All you need to do is tell us, get it wrong, and the cash jackpots. The hardest part will be getting the tank into the studio. A tennis racket. A toothbrush. A picnic bar.

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1: We can't all have incredibly sexy, exciting lives like yourselves,
2: Dabo. Oh, yeah.
1: You know, timing how long it takes to get from the top to the bottom of the Westfield escalator. You think it takes 2 minutes. Well, if you didn't walk, you just got on and let the escalator take you from bottom to top, you claimed it was 2 minutes.
3: Well, I would say energy-wise, it would be 3 minutes. It felt like 3 minutes, okay. But in reality, you and I timed it from the bottom of the escalator in Westfield to the top, 60 seconds.
1: On the dot, pretty much, which makes heaps of sense.
3: Mm-hmm.
1: You did claim that you think it should be 10 seconds.
3: Yeah.
1: And I would hate to see nanas flying into Muffin Break because they misstepped on the now super speed escalators that you are petitioning for.
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0: Usually we'd advise against rushing into the bedroom with a complete stranger. 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
1: Tim Burke, yes! Pay the mark, Hamlin Hanger.
0: We call it the Hamlin Hanger. 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
0: 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Distinctively

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2: 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Then why is it charging at me like it pays rent? What's going on?
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0: Whether it's a famous, tasty, juicy banger, award-winning Mervyn Pale Ale, or a classic Reginald IPA, Blackman's have a beer perfect for you. Feeling hungry? Blackman's Grovedale have joined forces with Gypsy Burger for winter, so head in Thursday to Sunday for some of their famous juicy burgers, loaded fries and more. 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

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That's when I knew that your heart was starring. 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

0: Yeah, here he is, former Carlton player, current legend, yeah. Ed Curnow.
1: What's the gnarliest injury you've had in your playing career?
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0: Some say you still can't.
2: 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Dave, I didn't want to say it. And then like, you come out of it and I was meant to get voice lessons and articulation.
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2: So I was trying to explain. I thought you were, you know, Dave O and Tim, your articulation is beautiful. You land your words. I wish I could do that properly, but
0: and
2: I
0: one
2: just
0: day
2: skipped through.
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1: I've kind of run out of shows to watch. 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

0: Stephen and Dave. Monday, my wife's like, hey, I got something from the shops. You really love them. And I got them upstairs at the top of West. And before she'd even finished saying Westfield, I said two pink donuts. And she said, yes, I got two pink donuts from the shop. She knows me so well. So I had one when I got there.
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0: Smash that donut. Have the second donut, whatever. Last night, my wife's like, all right, do you want to have our donuts? Our donuts. She went, oh, I bought them so we could eat them together. Not once did I ever.
1: What your beautiful wife Jess doesn't realise is that you're two donut Timmy. You always get two.
0: Literally. The worst part was she said, you've done it again.
1: Yeah, wow.
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2: Oh, Davo. 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
1: You know, timing how long it takes to get from the top to the bottom of the Westfield escalator. You think it takes 2 minutes. Well, if you didn't walk, you just got on and let the escalator take you from bottom to top, you claimed it was 2 minutes.
3: Well, I would say energy-wise, it would be 3 minutes. It felt like 3 minutes, okay. But in reality, you and I timed it from the bottom of the escalator in Westfield to the top, 60 seconds.
1: On the dot, pretty much, which makes heaps of sense.
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1: And I would hate to see Nana's flying into Muffin Break because they misstepped on the now super speed escalators that you are petitioning for.
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1: I was with a few friends last week and they were talking about one of them's really scared of flying.
2: Yeah.
1: So they're like, oh, I'm going on this flight soon and I'm really like scared about it. I'm just so scared. And the other friend came out and was like, well, don't worry. You're more likely to die in a car crash anyway.
2: I've never got that. Guess how I'm getting to the airport?
1: Why do people think that they're going to come for you by introducing a brand new fear? Well, I did think of some of these other ones though that people do present. Someone's a bit nervous about a spider. So they'll be like, they're more scared of you than you are of it. Then why is it charging at me like it pays rent? What's going on?
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14: We've got no dramas around Geelong and the Surf Coast at this stage of the morning. Geelong Ring Road moving well in both directions. Colac Road looking nice through Bourne Ponds at Piney Road. If you're heading towards Melbourne, Princes Freeway looking good past Werribee onto the Westgate Freeway. Ryrie Street to the Westgate Bridge, 48 minutes. The census is coming this August. You'll get instructions soon on what to do. 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Partly cloudy and 16 degrees. We've got 11 degrees now. More traffic across the weekend.

0: Statistics Canberra. Partly cloudy and 16 degrees. We've got 11 degrees now. More traffic across the weekend. Keep it K-Rock.
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3: Good morning, Liam Robertson from Surfing Victoria here with your morning surf report. Another day of great waves across the coastline. That swell has dropped a little bit. We're still seeing overhead waves on the more exposed breaks and the reef breaks along the surf coast. Clean conditions as well from that west-northwest direction. So great waves on offer. Still experienced surfers only on those premier reef breaks. 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
6: We've got no dramas around Geelong and the Surf Coast at this stage of the morning. Geelong Ring Road moving nicely in both directions. Anglesey Road flowing well through Freshwater Creek. If you're heading to Melbourne, Princess Freeway looking good past Werribee and onto the Westgate Freeway. From Ryrie Street to the Westgate Bridge, 48 minutes. Daily grind got you down? Time to book a holiday. 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Partly cloudy and 16 degrees, 11 degrees now. More traffic across the weekend. Keep it K-Rock.
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8: Good morning, Liam Robertson from Surfing Victoria here with your morning surf report. Another day of great waves across the coastline. That swell has dropped a little bit. We're still seeing overhead waves on the more exposed breaks and the reef breaks along the surf coast. Clean conditions as well from that west-northwest direction. So great waves on offer. Still experienced surfers only on those premier reef breaks. Protected corners have great waves on offer though today. As always, if you are going for a surf, surf for the mate and play it safe by the water.
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12: We are looking good around Geelong with all the major arterials flowing nicely at this stage. Surf Coast Highway, no dramas all the way to Torquay. If you're heading to Melbourne, Geelong Ring Road moving nicely onto the Princess Freeway, past Werribee onto the Westgate Freeway. From Rivalry Street to the Westgate Bridge, 49 minutes. 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T's and C's apply. Partly cloudy at 16 degrees. We've got 10 degrees now. More traffic across the weekend. Keep it K-Rock.
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14: Partly cloudy today with a top of 16. Hey, it's Ava with the latest news. The fuel excise discount is due to expire in a week's time after it was halved this month to 16 cents per litre. The federal government says Australia continues to see strong and solid fuel supply. Energy Minister Chris Bowen says 51 ships will deliver 3 billion litres of fuel in coming weeks.
15: Obviously, as we've said consistently, we want to see the situation in the Middle East return to normal. And in the meantime, we'll continue the efforts and the work with our trading partners, with our refiners, to ensure that Australians can have confidence in our fuel supply.
14: Victoria's organ donation rates are sitting below the national average, but our region is leading the way. New data from Donate Life shows that 51% of Queenscliff's eligible population is registered, while the Surf Coast's in equal second on 42%. One person has been killed while several others have been injured in Germany, where a car's been driven into a crowd near a Berlin Pride parade. It's not clear yet the number of injuries or how severe they are. Police are searching for suspects. A home's been severely damaged by fire in St. Albans. The blaze broke out just after 9 last night, spreading from one

0: room into the roof structure. The cause is yet to be determined. Nobody was inside at the time. And locals will be getting their hands dirty today for National Tree Day. Geelong Council has its sights on several locations to plant thousands of native trees, shrubs and grasses, including Blue Waters Lake in Ocean Grove and Warn Ponds Creek.
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0: Australia's Commonwealth Games domination has continued on day two. Our athletes have picked up another 6 gold medals, sitting first in the medal tally. And Hawthorn's Jack Gunston scored 7 majors in his side's 93-point win over Essendon, reaching 600 career goals. Hawks coach Sam Mitchell says his side gave away the ball too often before settling into their rhythm.
3: We tried to be a bit safer coming out of our defence because we were just giving the ball back to them too easily, and that was creating a front half game for them. So as a result, we end up taking a lot more uncontested marks than we'd probably like to.
1: Kodiak from $49,990 plus 4K free fuel at Rex Garel Skoda.
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0: Partly cloudy today with a top of 16, partly cloudy again tomorrow and heading for 17. Right now in Lara, it's 10 degrees. 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
2: I'm going to tell you something. You're either going to think this is really important or you are going

0: did not care about this whatsoever. And it's not going to impact your day-to-day yet. But you might be seeing this on the streets of Geelong one day. And don't you ever say, I didn't tell you so.
1: Ooh.
0: We have been chatting about AI robots and humanoids for a while on this show. And I think it's definitely something that if you've seen it online, whether you're scrolling on your phone or, you know, you see these videos and it used to just be like these like dog looking things and little robots and mm-hmm. People would push them and they'd rebalance and these kind of things.
1: I would say my algorithm has really picked up that I quite like to see a robot, a new humanoid robot trip over or something. Yes. It's I laugh and I laugh and I laugh and I know it's their origin story and we are going to be in strife one day.
0: The movie iRobot is a perfect example of why we shouldn't be laughing and doing these things, but here we are not learning from film. But and I don't know why it's like people are humanizing these robots. They're putting like singlets on them and stuff and they're like walking,
1: it's ridiculous.
0: Around, they're walking around like all cool.
1: Making them dance to Nicki Minaj. Like what are we doing?
0: But there has been something that's happened over in Beijing in China. There was a human v robot half marathon.
1: Brilliant.
0: 2025 humans took it out. Mm-hmm. Robots have not responded well. Lightning, the Chinese humanoid bright red robot, lived up to its name in a half marathon, beating 12,000 human competitors in just 50 minutes and 26 seconds. So this is a half marathon, so 26 Ks or so. It beat the human world record by nearly 7 minutes.
1: That's crazy. That's a fast robot. What are we doing? This is where we look around.
0: Make them slow.
1: And we need to slow them down.
0: Make them slow. Why are we putting them in a race format? So the only thing that slowed Lightning down was it ran into a rail. Now that standalone footage is hilarious. But there is, and I don't know how to, I don't know, there's a look in its eye when it crashes and it's like,
1: it knows.
0: No.
1: Disappointed.
0: Disappointment.
1: Determined.
0: Determined. And this thing is, for lack of a better term, fanging. Fanging down the roads of Beijing. It's beaten the human record by 7 minutes. They were, why are we making them fast? Make them slow. Make them dumb.
1: You know,
0: what are you doing?
1: You know, I'm genuinely concerned about this. We've spoken about it. As I mentioned before, we are now laughing at these robots. We're laughing. It's hilarious when they muck around. But you know what? They're going to remember this and they're coming for us.
0: Even I saw
1: very fast.
0: Yeah, very quickly.
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1: So look, we've spoken about it just a touch, but you know, I've been on the dating scene for a little while now.
2: Oh, yeah, like it's like a nice little, it's like a solar eclipse or something. We only talk about this every couple of months. So, wow, we caught one. That only happens every now and then. What do we got?
1: Look, I have been on the apps and I've been talking to people. I've been doing God's work out there. I mean, you know, it's not often that I...
2: Is that his
1: really,
2: name?
1: Yeah, no. If only. If you know him, get in touch. But no, it's been a bit of fun. So obviously talking to a bunch of people and just seeing what lands and just going from there. But I think I might be catfishing.
2: Oh,

0: Well, normally it's like you'd be the one being catfished. So you're aware you're coming on a live radio show right now, across Geelong, saying you're the catfish.
1: Yeah, and it's not to do with pictures or anything. Like, you've seen my, I've shown you my dating profile before. It's just like normal photos.
0: Well, that's a fun fact. That's actually how we met. And that's why this radio show
1: started. That's crazy.
0: I have to say that's a joke for the sake of my wife and child.
1: Yeah, well, who's a tidy little number?
0: My child?
1: No, no, your wife.
0: Okay, just clarify.
1: I hate this. All right, anyway, yeah, so I have been talking to people and I've realised that I'm a bit of a catfish, and it's not to do with my photos or anything, but I've gotten to the stage of voice noting a few people, and I have realised I'm doing something with my voice that is crazy.
0: Okay.
1: I'm definitely making myself sound more girly than I am, because we know who I am. We're talking to me every day.
0: You've come from Ambush.
1: The top end.
0: Top end. And sometimes your guard will be down and I'll hear this feminine energy come out of you and it's like, who's she?
1: Yeah, I don't know what she is.
0: That's Lauren, not Davo, maybe.
1: That's right. Well, have a listen to...
0: This is
1: a little voice note of me sending to someone last night.
2: Hey, yeah, thanks so much for your message. Yeah, I'm having a really good night, thank you. I'm watching a bit of Married at First Sight. It's the finale, so of course after night the brain rot is over, which I'm really looking forward to. But yeah, how's your night going? What are you up to?
0: Who is she? Who is she?
1: I'm making my voice higher so people think that I'm a nice feminine lady.
0: That was beautiful listening.
1: No, thank you so much.
0: Many appreciations.
1: She seems like a really nice gal.
0: That is, seeing that live was also something as well. That was not what I was expecting whatsoever.
1: Well, do you know, I did have someone that said to me once before that my on-air personality might be a little off-putting.
0: I said that in confidence.
1: Like, take it or leave it, but clearly I'm doing this.
0: And it's like, you've got to remember, Davo, now this might sound brutal. You're doing it for men.
1: Gross.
0: I
1: Why?
0: Know.
1: Why would you say that?
0: You don't have to. There's other options
1: out
0: there.
1: By all reports, it seems like I shouldn't.
3: Get along to the Ponds for a great night out with friends. Tim and Davo have a different kind of drive show on the weekends. It's a little less go, go, go. And a little more whoa, whoa, whoa. Sunday Drive. More soon on K-Rock.

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1: I went to get a massage when I was overseas.
2: Yeah.
1: And it was a woman masseuse. She goes, yep, just lie here and everything off. And I was like, oh, everything off? Everything off. Normally with a massage, if you've had your legs done before, they normally grab the sheet. The rest of your body covered, but one leg is exposed.
2: Yes.
1: Okay.
2: Yeah, I've done that before.
1: And then she lifted my leg up. And so I immediately tense up and then she's like, relax. She put my leg down. I'm like, thank God, my body relaxes, right? And then I'm like, but you know the next one's coming.
3: It's another
1: There's
3: leg.
1: Two legs.
3: There's two
1: she's
3: legs.
1: She's got to do both sides.
3: Yeah.
1: And then she's like, relax. I can't. I'm just flapping in the breeze.
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1: Look, may the odds ever be in your favour when it comes to dating. As we know, it is the Hunger Games out there.
2: Yeah.
1: And I did not volunteer as tribute, as I like to say.
2: Yes.
1: But there is something that I think a lot of women mainly do when they are dating. What are you giggling at over there?
2: You tried to do the Hunger Games whistle and you bailed out after the first?
1: Yeah, because I didn't want to breathe in people's ears. And Mike etiquette.
2: Oh.
1: Did they not teach you that?
2: I didn't go to school.
1: But yeah, there's something that women do in particular when they are dating, and it's we won't give the person that we're dating their government name until we're ready.
2: Oh.
1: We will look and give men their nicknames before. So when we're talking to our friends.
2: Right.

0: Right.
1: We give them a reference point, but we don't tell them their name.
0: That's so funny because when you've spoken to me about some dates that you've been on, you've also never just been like, oh, yeah, Dale or Brendan. I don't know why I've picked them.
1: Yeah. Dale and Brendan.
0: 70-year-old men's name ever. But, yeah, they've all had nicknames.
1: Yeah, so I thought we could just have a chat about this. And I'll go through some of the nicknames that I've had.
0: Oh,
1: for people. And some of them are just explanatory, is like, you know, descriptive of them, but some of them have a deeper meaning.
0: Yeah.
1: So first of all, I've got like a hot bogan, right? Hot bogan.
0: I miss hot bogan.
1: Yeah. Hot bogan was pretty self-explanatory. He was a bit of a bogan, bit hot, you know?
0: That was the simple one where we were connected A to B there.
1: Yeah. Another like one, another one. Easy one. Emo boy.
0: Emo boy is my favorite. I really like emo boy. I actually genuinely, if you asked me, if you said to him, I'll give you $1 million, if you can tell me what emo boy's name is, I would actually have no idea what it is. I would lose that money.
1: No, and I don't really know either. Like often this is the problem, is that you give them the nickname so much and then you forget that they've actually got a government name.
0: Because like when you're talking about your, about emo boy to mates, you're just going, yes, I was chatting to emo boy or I saw emo boy, blah, blah, blah. And they're just like, oh, great. Okay.
1: Yeah.
0: I like this.
1: Another one, the tugboat captain.
0: That's a sad one.
1: Yeah, that's got a crazy story.
0: Well, that was his job.
1: Yeah.
0: There's literally nothing else small about him. So.
1: Shut up. It was a mini tugboat.
0: Yes.
1: The another one I have here is the tall glass of milk.
0: Oh.
1: Now, this was a man that had an expiry date.
0: Oh, you're evil. So and from the get-go, you knew that this thing had a shelf life.
1: He was tall and, yeah, had an expiry date.
0: Best before.
1: And then the last one that I had was called the ferry, and that was because the ship had sailed but the ferry came back.
0: Oh. So it's like, I'll catch the ferry, but I'm not getting on the long voyage.
1: No.
0: Yeah, okay. I mean, I'm worried now about what I've been referred to by people like my wife or the people that I went on dates with before. What do you think my name would be if, like, say you were like, what would Tim's nickname be?
1: No, I think yours, because you've got the crazy job, like you'd have to be radio guy.
0: That's for sure.
1: It's an easy one, but I do think that would be it. I also feel like any other description that I gave you right now could be hurtful.
0: Not appropriate. Yeah. I think maybe to like on the other side, like I don't think guys, again, at least not my mates, like we've never given nicknames to the girls. No, guys don't talk about it. That's the problem.
1: I can't imagine that. I did ask a few people around the office and said, like, do guys do this? And they said, absolutely not. No. But, like, let's say hypothetically.
0: That would require opening up.
1: Hypothetically, if you were to give a nickname for me in this situation, where would you go with it?
0: Easy. Horse flasher. Chatting to Horse Flasher the other day. She's going well. I think we're going to catch up this weekend.
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0: And then they do some dates and see who reckons is going to be with him forever.
1: It's like buying lambs. Yeah. It's a similar process, except it's human beings. Mm-hmm. And, yeah, there's different farmers from right across Australia. This show's been going on forever, mind you.
0: I know. They get, like, four women that are willing to just go live out on the farm. They're like, you reckon you could come out on the rural property? Come on, then.
1: I think it's definitely, like, when it first came out, it was like they would find the most city slicker people and chuck them on a pig farm and really deep end them and be like, but do you love Jared? You know? I know you're moving away from 17 hours from your friends and family, but
0: if you love Jared, you do it. He's a prize. He is the prize of the show.
1: But I've been thinking about it because earlier this week we talked about how some people are getting upset with the farmers saying they're not real farmers because they don't own their farms. And some of the actual farmers from the show have come out and said, hey, sorry, I don't have $40 million to buy this farm that essentially I'd need for to fit the criteria that these people are saying I'd need to. Like, a lot of them, they're farmers and they've worked on their family farms for pretty much their whole life. And so I think, and some people are going, well, hang on, doesn't, when the person picks the farmer or the farmer picks the person, like, don't they get to become multi-million dollar farmers as well? And it's like, that's not the deal.
0: No.
1: But I've been thinking about the show because Farmer Wants a Wife, like reality TV shows, they come, they go, like The Bachelor, Big Brother, you know, they, we see them on our screens, then they go away. Some of them never come back. Some of them make a return. Farmer Wants a Wife, from what I've researched, has just been chugging on for 10 plus years.
0: Yeah, it really has. And like I said, there must be a loyal following. I don't know that they're anyone of my age, surely.
1: I think I've come up with an idea. And I think this show is watchable, and I'd love to see if you, and if you're listening, if you think that you would watch this show. I think they should do an offshoot series, or maybe stop focusing on Farmer Wants a Wife. And what I think they should do is get young couples who want to run a hobby farm, and the reality TV show is couples competing to win the hobby farm.
0: That's cool. I like
1: because
0: it.
1: Because how many, all of us at some point have thought, if I just had 4 acres, 10 sheep, a whole bunch of chooks, a veggie patch, that's literally, what else in life can you want more than those things? Because I have that conversation with my wife all the time.
0: It's sort of like Jeremy Clarkson's farm forward slash The Block.
1: It's a combo meal.
0: Yeah, I don't mind it, to be honest. And I think that'd be a great one. And you would have the token city slicker couple that goes and just tries it out.
1: Because, again, like my wife and I talk about it a lot. It's like, oh, if we could have, she's always like, I want 4 acres. I'm like, well, you're getting two. You always want more. I can't give it to you. You know, it's a repetitive conversation in our house.
0: Well, you are a radio announcer as well, you know what I mean? So
1: but I and it's interesting because you hear people when they get to, sometimes people get like a hobby farm or like a couple acres and then they go, this is all I wanted, but maintaining this has completely ruled out everything else in my life. I can't go away because of all the animals. I don't go out on the weekends because I'm mowing lawns. But I think that the idea of winning a couple of acres, like say in Moriac or like in just outside of Banno, like Teesdale kind of way on the outskirts of Geelong.
0: Yeah, I mean, Chris Scott has a bunch of farms to give away, so maybe he'd have an extra.
2: It's unbelievable what these guys will drive you to.
3: Like to, you know, work.
2: And around town on the weekends too.
3: It's crazy, right?
2: This is Sunday Drive with Tim and Davo. K92.

0: Tim and Davo.
1: Monday, my wife's like, hey, I got something from the shops. You really love them. And I got them upstairs at the top of West. And before she'd even finished saying Westfield, I said two pink donuts. And mm-hmm. she said, yes, I got two pink donuts from the shop. She knows me so well. So I had one when I got there.
2: Great.
1: Smash that donut. Have the second donut, whatever. Last night, my wife's like, all right, do you want to have our donuts? Our donuts. She went, oh, I bought them so we could eat them together. Not once did I ever.
2: What your beautiful wife Jess doesn't realise is that you're two donut Timmy. You always get two.
1: Literally. The worst part was she said, you've done it again.
2: Yeah, wow.
0: Tim and Davo are driving Geelong in the Surf Coast Home. 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

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Hurry, sale ends Monday, only at Freedom. Partly cloudy and 16 degrees, we've got 10 degrees now. More traffic across the weekend.

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4: Partly cloudy today with a top of 16. Broadcasting on Wattawarrung Country. Hey, it's Ava here in the newsroom. A massive manhunt is underway in Germany, with one person killed and at least 15 others injured after a car drove into a crowd in Berlin. The city's Christopher Street Day Pride celebrations were called off after the incident. Police believe they found the car involved abandoned, the search on for suspects. Thousands of native trees, shrubs and grasses will be planted across Geelong today as part of National Tree Day. The local council will plant the native species in areas including Stead Park in Cario and Seaview Grassland Reserve in Belmont. Locals wanting to get involved are being urged to bring their gardening gloves. Queensland's confirmed its first case of H5 bird flu. Samples taken from a dead petrel tested positive late yesterday, bringing Australia's total number of cases to 18. There have also been two more suspected cases in South Australia. A quarter of a million people across France and Spain have fled wildfires, which have been burning out of control for days. Strong winds and high temperatures are making it hard for crews to contain them. The final leg of the Tour de France shortened to allow local security to be redeployed to areas affected by the fires. And the World Cup may have sparked more interest in local soccer. Mike McKinstry from Football Geelong says while it's more than halfway through the season, clubs are still getting inquiries.
5: A lot of our clubs, to be honest with you, at this stage are probably at capacity. That said, though, we're hearing a lot of interest of people who probably are looking at 2027.
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4: The Aussies have continued their Commonwealth Games dominance with another 6 gold medals on day 2. In the pool, Molly O'Callaghan took out the 200 metres freestyle, telling 7 it felt great to win.
6: So I'm pretty proud of myself to get up to this moment, and I'm proud of my team for sticking by me, and this thing to be here in general is such a privilege.
4: And McLaren's Lando Norris will start on pole for tonight's Hungarian Formula One Grand Prix. Aussie teammate Oscar Piastri starting from 3rd.
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3: K-Rock weather.
4: Partly cloudy today with a top of 16, partly cloudy again tomorrow and heading for 17. Right now in East Geelong, it's 11 degrees. You're up to date on K-Rock 955.
1: Get along to the Ponds for a great night out with friends. 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
1: Get along to the Ponds for a great night out with friends.
2: If you work in marketing or know someone that works in marketing, you know it's tough yakka to get your product or get your word out there, get your imaging out there, whatever it is.
3: 100%. But when it stands out and it's done a little bit differently, I don't know about you, but I find it so impressive. And it's like a standard business, let's talk about it like a Cotton On or something like that. Mm-hmm. Like, they're known for clothes and they do something that's just genuinely funny and out there. You go, good, you nice. That's well done, rewarded. You can have my like, which is what you deserve.
2: Yeah. And I think, like, especially now with the internet, there's a lot of that creativity in there. Yeah. But back in the day, it was all about getting your product in front of people and selling them.
3: Yep.
2: And I mean, back in the 90s in particular, multi-level marketing was king.
3: Yeah.
2: Now, I don't know about you, but can you remember your mum? And I am stereotyping with your mum here, but not your mum, mums in general.
3: You leave Burn out of this.
2: She's a lovely lady by all reports, yet to meet her. But, you know, can you remember her ever going to these sort of lounge room parties?
3: I don't remember my mum doing it. I had a couple of mates. My wife had a bit of a dabble in it.
2: Oh, did she do the selling or did she do the...
3: Selling. And it was like she was like... Octagon level or whatever the spheres were, and it was essential oils. And
2: essential
3: I don't want to speak.
2: Oils. I forgot about the essential oil ones. Yes,
3: but yeah, so that's a little bit later. But yeah, like it's like that. I'm assuming, and I don't want to cut you off here. It's like, are we talking about like Tupperware style multi level?
2: I just want to really let's just have a like brainstorm and think back about these things, like a bit of a throwback Thursday situation here.
3: Okay,
2: so I'm looking at ones like you said. The essential oils, amazing.
3: Yep.
2: They went nuts. It was all these ladies and, you know, obviously I'm once again stereotyping there, but it was typically the ladies would go to one of their friends' house. One of their friends has signed up for this company, like a Tupperware, like an Avon, like a Nutramedix, but whatever it is.
3: It was so confusing because there was a point where, like, they would make money, like, if people got oils off my wife, but she would also have to do a minimum spend to her earnings and all these different things. And then, she worked her way up the thing. And now we have so much oils at our house still. And I love them.
2: Yeah.
3: But the system was very, very confusing.
2: But, I mean, let's think about some of them. So you had Tupperware, Nutramedix, Avon, La Rev, which was a perfume one. You had your sort of lingerie parties. You had your posties fashion, aromatherapy.
3: Yeah, as a teenager, lingerie parties to me was a complete misunderstanding. It is not what I, as a teenager, was like, oh, that sounds great. But no, it was less trying on, more just like, this is genuinely nice material, whatever. There was one, a mate of mine, him and his wife really got into this one. And it was like a supermarket one almost. I don't know, and it was like they'd have to buy a certain amount of food, but then they wouldn't have to spend it on others. I don't understand how it works, Davo.
2: Yeah, it's multi-level marketing, so no one really wins except for the bloke at the top. Do you know what I mean? But yeah, all of these different parties. The thing is the way it worked was that, as you said, there was one of your friends putting the pressure on, comes to this party. Everyone feels obligated to go to this lounge room party, and sometimes it was great, sometimes it wasn't.
3: Yeah.
2: And then, of course, I remember my mum feeling so obliged to go there and have to pay out so

0: much money for these products purely because, but they all did it and they all spent. There's something in this.
1: Could you? Oh, you want to bring it back? I would love to come up with Tim and Davo's multi-level marketing scheme. We just got to figure out what it is. But was there, like, if you went, like, again, please refresh mine and maybe someone else who's listening's memory. So if your mum went and she felt pressured and there's like a Tupperware party or whatever, could she just buy, she's like, oh, I need four, I buy four. Or was it like, no, you need to get in on this. You can't just buy these individual products.
0: No, the purchasers were fine. They could just buy the products, no dramas. Okay. It was the person that was selling that would have to hit a threshold before they're going to be earning money. And that's where it was the whole scheme there. And that's how it works. But we don't want to give away too many of these multi-level marketing secrets because we're going to be top dogs of ours.
1: All right. We will brainstorm and we will come up with a fair and reasonable and a genuine multi-level marketing scheme.
0: You won't want to miss out.
1: Tim and Davo.
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2: Look, I'm not a perfect parent. And I'm not going to sit here ever and be like, I think I know all the answers when it comes to looking after my young son. My wife and I, we're like everyone, like when you got, you know, your first kid, you're in the trenches, you know, you're just figuring it out.
3: But I will say you and your wife both put a lot of thought into how you're raising dear Jack.
2: Oh, thank you very much. And yeah, we want to make sure we're just giving him the best opportunities to thrive in all different areas. And there's been a period for the last, it's probably longer than what it feels like. It's probably like maybe 6 to 12 months where he's at some point in the night. Well, sometimes he'll call out and go, hey, can I come and sleep in your bed for the rest of the night? And he'd never, like, he would always used to sleep in his own cot in his bed when he was obviously when he was really younger. And it was only after he turned two, and I think he started to be able to talk to us more and he understands what we're saying. And he's like, oh, this is the big bed's sick. Like, and I'm coming in. Like, this is better. And then it's nice and to get cuddles, and I know that this is just a phase and that there'll be a point in the future where I look back and I go, man, I just wish I could have my little boy back in the bed with us again.
3: Yeah, but reality is in the meantime, his foot's in your rib and you're not sleeping. Do you know what I mean?
2: The theory is that we're all sleeping worse. And it's so common. I know that that's something that a lot of people go through. And like, I know some people that have got kids that are in their bed that are like much older, and it's just, there's nothing wrong with it, but it just for us, we're hoping and we're working on trying to get him to stay in his bed all night. And, you know, you go in there and you try and talk him down, but sometimes he just works himself up so much. And again, like, you might be listening thinking, wow, like, what a, like, you're an idiot and whatever. But this is, that's just what I'm trying to, that's what we're trying to do.
3: I don't think, this is just your household. We all live our own lives, and this is what you guys are doing.
2: And there is a word that some, like, we've done like sleep school before in the past, and we've had some really good successes in that when he was younger. And now we've gone, like, we've reached out again. And the word reward is really cleverly used by people that write parenting books, because it's a bribe.
4: It's a bribe.
3: It certainly is. I'll give you this. If you do that, we all shake hands, take a wink, and off you go.
2: And in all the books that I've read and all this stuff, the word is always reward. Reward this. And kids love reward. And there's obviously a pattern where you go, hey, you do this, you get this. So it's showing them, if you follow through with something, I will follow through with you and I will keep my word. But it's a bribe. And last night I was like, we're about to get to bed, and I said, mate, I really would like you to stay in your bed all night. And he goes, maybe. And I was like, I know. Again, he's not even three. And I'm like, mate, if you stay in your bed all night for breakfast, you can have 5 Smarties. Because Smarties, for like his toilet training and all that stuff, Smarties is our currency, because it's a low-level chocolate.
3: Yeah.
2: And you can be like, all right, mate, you get a Smartie, you did a wee, you did a poo, whatever.
3: And also you can say you get 5 Smarties and it sounds like heaps, but it's only a teeny little bit of chocolate.
2: And so he's like, oh, yeah, like that's, he's like, bargaining. That's a good start. That's a good start to this. And there's
3: mate, he's going to do incredible things in Bali one day when he has to haggle at those markets, mate. He's on.
2: And I said to him, I turned to my wife because I was like, trust me, what I'm going to offer here is going to, you're not going to be happy with it, but it's fine. He's really into those Bulla yogurt ice creams at the moment. He loves them. He calls them icy poles. And there's like the strawberry ones, and it's just like strawberry yogurt, all these different flavors.
3: Kids got great taste. Yeah. They are delicious.
2: And I said to him, I was like, mate, if you stay in your bed all night till the light goes green, which is like a lot of people use these like lights for these things, like red stay in, green wake up. I was like, if you stay in your bed till it goes green, you can have an icy pole for breakfast and 5 Smarties.
3: And 5 Smarties. Yep.
2: So this is, and again, reward. Bribe. This morning, when he woke up and it was 6:15, the light had gone green. Don't you know, what do you think the first thing he said when I walked into that room when that light went green after he stayed in his bed all night?
3: Bulla ice cream.
2: he said, I want my icy pole. And for breakfast on the couch, a beautiful mango icy pole was delivered, because I'm a man of my word.
3: Yeah, of course.
2: But in this reward/bribe language, I wanted to hit the phones on 52232955. What do you bribe your kids with? Whether it's for sleep, toilet training, getting them to behave. And yes, is it the best method? I'm literally every day is new for me and my wife, and we're just trying our best. And obviously, there's going to be times we're giving him icy poles for breakfast.
3: My mate Sammy Sparrow, when I was growing up, she was fully addicted to roll ups, and so the only way, and she looked like a gummy shark because she was ripping out those teeth left, right, and centre. But she was always, whenever she was naughty, she knew like she could get away with getting a roll up if she could just, you know, rein it in. And let me tell you, she was left with three teeth.
2: All right, 5223295. Maybe it's not now, but it was a part. It was a phase many years ago. What did you bribe your kid with? And Lloyd from Armstrong Creek's giving us a call because we wanted to know what people are bribing their kids with. Lloyd, what's that for you?
4: Ice creams or sweets if they eat all their dinner every night.
2: Oh, ice cream and sweets every night. And how long has it been going for?
4: Well, let's see, since they've been eating, so I reckon about 2-3-year-old, and they are now 10 and 11.
3: I mean, you've really done well. Like, what you're just doing is setting them up that dessert happens. You know what I mean? Like, a lot of people do have a little cheeky treat after dinner, which I don't think is too bad. But, I mean, what about, like, is it vegetables you're trying to get them to down, or...?
4: Well, it's pretty much the plate of food that my partner will cook up that night. So let's say it's a roast veggies or shepherd's pie or whatever's going on the table. You know, the food that we are served, obviously we're not people that are wasting food around here. So whatever's on the table, you're eating it. And the deal is you eat it all and I'll let you have an ice cream or I'll give you whatever we've got in our pantry. I'll let you have a couple of them before you go to bed.
3: Mate, that sounds like a ripper deal. I'm keen to pop over as well.
2: Yeah, we'll come over. Thank you very much there, Lloyd. Sean in Clifton Springs, what are you bribing your kids with?
5: Well, they're older now, but when they were little, it was if they didn't nag me for food and stuff at the supermarket, they'd get a chupa chup at the end.
3: A chupa chup.
2: Yes.
5: Yeah, or when they got a little older, too old for a chupa chup, then it was you get $2 to spend on whatever you want. But if you ask me for something, you get nothing.
2: Right. Yeah, so it's right. Hey, keep your mouth shut, and you can get a lollipop. You open that mouth, you're getting diddly squat.
5: Exactly, and it's all about teaching them consequences for action.
2: Yes.
3: So now that they're 20,
5: it's not necessarily bribery. I don't see that. It's like it's give and it's take. So you give me what I want, I'll give you something you want.
3: So now that they're 28, what are you bribing them with now?
5: Mummy's Yummies. So some home cooked food that they don't cook for themselves, but they only get at my place.
2: I'd settle for a lollipop now as a 32-year-old.
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1: I would say out of the two of us, Tim, you would be the one people would say is uptight. I would say if we were a Bert and Ernie, you would be Bert, yep. Uptight. I'd be Ernie. Yep. If we were Shrek and Donkey, you'd be Shrek. I'd be Donkey.
2: It's because I can. Yep. And yes or no, has a listener come up to you and said, I love you, Davo. You clearly don't give a when you're on the radio.
1: Yeah, but that's because I am free and going with the flow. Do you know what I mean? I'm a chilled out girl. I'm a cool chick.
2: Cool.
1: Unfortunately,
2: on the outside,
1: yourself,
2: I agree with that. You aesthetically, you look killer. On the inside, you've been killed.
1: Well, look, when this dynamic really came to fruition when we were driving somewhere recently, you were driving in your new car. I was in the passenger seat.
2: Is this when you penetrated my playlist?
1: You can't just use that word like that.
2: No, because if this is what we're talking about.
1: Yeah.
2: I've been meaning to talk to you about this. I really didn't like it.
1: Yeah, I know, because you got this voice on in the car. Yeah. Very upset.
2: Well,
1: with
2: me. I didn't give consent, and you penetrated my playlist.
1: Oh my God, it's such a nice
2: way
1: to put
2: I
1: that.
2: Didn't know that this was a thing. And I didn't like it.
1: Well, the thing is that when we're driving along, of course, we were out of radio signal, so we were listening to your playlist.
2: Pre-downloaded songs.
1: Yes, absolutely. And I was able then to jump in to your jam and start playing my music mixed in with your music, and you did not like it.
2: Well, it was very confusing because it was just on my shuffle of my pre-downloaded music in the non-serviced area, and radio wasn't reachable. And you were like, "Well, I'm gonna add something to your playlist," and I was like, "No, you won't. I'm driving. I'm in charge here of the music," and then the next song started, it was yours. And I was like, I didn't press, there was no button that I pressed to allow you.
1: You were playing the Mulan soundtrack. You were playing Disney's Mulan soundtrack. It deserved a bit of Davo love in there to get some vibes happening in the bloody car. I didn't need to listen to you sing bloody Colours of the Wind or whatever his song is.
2: Reflections. Great song.
1: Several times. We needed to mix things up, and I was the person to do that.
2: I just
1: in
2: don't
1: the car.
2: Like that whatever this music application was, it didn't have a feature where it was like, hey, Tim, Davo wants to ruin your drive right now with their terrible music. No. Will you allow it? It just did that. And here's my thing. For road trips or for general driving, the music is decided by the driver.
1: No.
2: So they are the director of the car. So like if my wife and I are going for a drive and she's driving, I'll say, what do you want? And then I'll organize it. Like I'll have the phone and she'll be like, I want some Harry Styles. And I'll go, say no less, Captain, you're the driver. But when I'm driving, it's the driver's in charge of the soundtrack. That is 100%. Mm-hmm. So like whoever's driving the car. So if you were driving us somewhere, Davo, I'd go, yep. It's all yours, mate.
1: No, see, the thing is when you are the driver, you're busy. You're literally sorting things out. You're already entertained on this long drive because you're the one driving.
2: I'm only driving because your license is expired.
1: No, it's not. It's so not expired. Don't lie. Right on air. Look, my car, Rego, we've got 5 days left, okay? I'll give you that one. But I think the driver's already quite entertained. They're busy. They're doing their own thing. The passenger should be able to choose some music to be entertained on this long drive.
2: That's really cute that's what you think.
1: Well, I also think I shouldn't have to listen to Mulan Reflections. Great song.
2: She's clearly crazy. You're listening. She's unhinged.
1: Mulan, it was the greatest showman. Like, ladies and gentlemen, I needed to get in there to help you out.
2: You're probably thinking, how is this man not on stage himself? 5223 2955. Who's in charge of the music in the car? The driver or the passengers? I think the driver is the captain of the ship. And Davo, if you could ever actually pick me up and drive me somewhere, which you refuse to do because of
1: the state of my car
2: and the state of Victoria, I would say, well, Davo, yes, we can listen to Skrillex for 4 hours like I assume we would.
1: There'd be a bit of Skrillex.
2: There would be. And I actually wouldn't be. I've picked one example of something that I'd love. 52232 955. Give us a call. Who's in charge of the music when you're driving the car?

0: Sandra from Geelong, we want to know who's in charge of the music when you're driving. Is it the driver or the passengers? What do you think?
1: In my case, the driver. Mm-hmm. But I always say, when you're driving, when I'm driving, I'm in charge. When you're driving, I'm in charge.
0: Okay. Well, Sandra, this is not helping.
2: I like it.
0: Yeah.
2: That's fun.
0: Because, Sandra, I think the driver, like, they, whatever AC settings you want, that's you. If you want windows down, that's on you. No one else gets to have say in that regards.
2: Why?
0: If you're the driver.
2: Relax.
1: Yeah, true. I agree. Driver rules. But like I said, even if I'm not the driver, I still rule.
0: Okay, so Sandra's the exception. Okay, so Sandra's
2: like that.
0: The exception.
2: I actually agree with Sandra, because when I'm driving, I am also in charge. But when I'm not driving, I also like to be in charge.
0: When you're driving,
2: as well.
0: You're often alone.
2: Yeah, and that's right, in charge.
0: Someone's going to be. We said the same thing. All right, Heidi in a tornado in Grovedale's giving us a call. Heidi, who do you think's in charge of the music, the driver or the passengers?
3: No, it's whoever's car it is.
0: Oh!
3: So my partner will drive my car, and you know, but it's my car, and if I'm the passenger side, you don't mess with my settings.
0: Right.
3: You don't change it. I have it on K-Rock all the time. That's my drive to work, drive home from work.
0: Thank you.
2: We love you.
3: And, and I get in his car, I won't change it. Unless we agree to put on the playlist, we have a shared Spotify, so that's all good.
0: Never heard of it.
3: But you just don't mess with other people's, unless you ask permission. Yeah. And then if you do, and they say yes, make sure you change it back before you get out.
0: Dave, are you saying you don't seek consent for these kind of things?
2: Well, the thing is that Tim will say no, you know, and I know that he'll say no. Yeah. So what I need to do is work around that and just go, well, this is going to be fun.
0: Heidi,
2: just give it a crack.
0: If Davo's ever driving my car, both my legs have been hideously broken beyond repair. There's just no way. There's no way. She's got an analog car. I've got a new digital one. I don't know if you know how to press the button and those kind of things.
3: She needs to show some respect. That's your car.
0: Well,
2: you know what? But that's just like, I show you enough respect here. 8 hours
0: literally
2: a day.
0: Just said I froth at the mouth regularly, and it's well known.
2: You're upset.
0: It's
2: about
0: frothing
2: it.
0: Right now, I'll tell you right.
4: We can never get enough of these pretty faces, especially on the radio. Because, well, you know, more Tim and Davo with Sunday Drive on K.

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1: We all want to, I mean, it's pretty, we want to get rich, right? Mm-hmm. Like, we all want to turn a dollar into two.
2: Yeah, and it'd be nice if it was like a get-rich-quick scheme,
1: yeah,
2: you know?
1: Yeah, and, you know, money's on the mind. I want to create a rich man's world for myself and my family, and it's hard when you, because everyone's always like, oh, if you're saving money, like, we want to buy a house in the next few years, mm-hmm. and like getting that deposit, oh my word,
2: it's really tough. Like, it certainly is tough for everyone at the moment. The cost of living crisis out there is outrageous. Yeah. But you have been coming up with some sort of $1 million ideas, and you've come up with a few on the show so far. Like, yep. There was a time that you wanted to get a donkey and have them like best show on show,
1: yeah, show donkey.
2: You've also floated the idea of a really successful vending machine, which once you realised it was $10K to get started, you thought maybe not.
1: So, because I've just listened to a lot of podcasts, read a few books, and it's like the worst thing you can do with money is just leave it sitting there. Mm-hmm. And like, obviously, like in certain accounts, like there's interest and you get little bits and bobs, but they're like, hey, you can get more than bits and bobs by investing in this, investing in that. And they always be like, but check with your financial advisor.
2: Always.
1: Blah, blah, blah. And unfortunately, I'm my financial advisor. Mm-hmm. So I'm advising myself on all of these things that I want to do. But some friends of ours have convinced me within 30 seconds to go in on something. And I'm a bit annoyed because they're not going to be able to do it until the start of next year. But when my wife was explaining to me, she's like, oh, yeah, so-and-so said, they're like, hey, if you wanted to earn a buck, mm-hmm. you could do this.
2: Is it Nutramedics? Like, are you going to start doing a, like, Avon door-to-door situation? Is that...
1: I'm leaving the show.
2: Multi-level marketing, yeah. Is that what I'm dealing with here? Or?
1: No, it's... look, it might sound a little bit wild, but I think it would make my grandfather proud. I'm going to buy some cows. I'm going to buy some calves. Specifically, I'm going to buy some calves.
2: Okay.
1: And our mates, they have like a 300-acre farm. I grew up on a bit of a farm. My dad's dad was a beef farmer, okay. Like generational farmer. And
2: so these calves aren't going to become members of the family and live with
1: you
2: forever?
1: No, it's not ornamental cows. They will go on to several plates across Geelong, Surf Coast and the Bellary.
2: I understand that that's where meat comes from, but that
1: I know.
2: Is devastating.
1: My son, he's almost three. He knows that a cow is... He does and he doesn't know what a cow is. Mm-hmm. He's like, I love cows. But he's like, I love beef. Mm-hmm. I go, they're the same. And he goes, I don't know what that means. Don't have the heart. But, yeah, so they're saying, like, if you buy X amount of calves, like, and they, we'd give them a percentage because they'd be on their farm for, mm-hmm. like, so they'd be feeding them, they'd be doing anything that the cows need. And then they sell them after.
2: Once they've been fattened up.
1: Yeah, once they've been fattened up.

0: lived a great life.
1: It was an abattoir. And I said to my
0: wife, "Sorry, the vegetarians listening this afternoon,
1: but this is the way the world works.
0: I know,
1: this
0: I understand. I know you're not the one first one doing it. That'd
1: no,
0: be wild.
1: I haven't got the bolt in my hand, you know. And I'm thinking that my next investment adventure is going to be in cows.
0: I mean,
1: and I'm going to get rich buying and selling cows.
0: How big are these cows going to get if
1: Heaps
0: you're going
1: big.
0: Real big?
1: We're going to send, like, I've heard about, like, you can feed cows like gummy bears and stuff like that. Like some Mayura Station, this really fancy steak
0: you
1: restaurant.
0: Love
1: that's
0: gummy
1: what
0: bears
1: be doing.
0: Too.
1: Yeah, well, that's the thing. I've got a one
0: got
1: for me,
0: them.
1: One for you, one for the cow.
0: Well, this is exciting. What a business. It wasn't the business venture I thought you'd be going down, but good on you, Tim.
1: Well, there we go. So if I quit the show next year, it's because I own every farm ever.
2: It's unbelievable what these guys will drive you to.
3: Like to, you know, work.
2: And around town on the weekends, too.
3: It's crazy, right?
2: This is Sunday Drive with Tim and Davo. K-Rock.
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13: Good morning. Just getting reports of a crash on the Geelong Ring Road heading north past the Hamilton Highway. Traffic delays are now starting to build. Otherwise, looking good around Geelong. We've got the Princes Highway, no dramas through Noor Lane and North Geelong. If you're heading to Melbourne, Princes Freeway moving well past Werribee and onto the Westgate Freeway from Ryrie Street to the Westgate Bridge, 52 minutes. 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Partly cloudy and 16 degrees, 12 degrees now. More traffic across the weekend. Keep it K-Rock.
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